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on job. Okay. Skin that flick, she said to little DJ, get that quick, my street's been on the freeway.

Kiss that dyke, I know you want to hold one. Not on strike, but I'm about to blow one. Bite that mic, I know you never stole one. Girls that like the story, so I told one. Solve it.